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When you're wondering which way to go, you're looking for the way to go, and then you hear a song like that from Michael W. Smith on WBGL, Waymaker. It's so good to be reminded that he is the one who makes a way, and Jesus, he is our way. Here's Phillips, Craig, and Dean.

Mental health concerns? It can be so overwhelming, but not for God. Pour out your heart to Him. Nothing is beyond His reach. WBGO.

0: I'm not totally there yet, but I really love the idea of this, to normalize talking to God about everything, the small stuff, the confusing stuff, the painful stuff. He cares about all of it. He cares so deeply about you. I'm Danielle. It's WBGL, a great place to go in the Bible if you wonder how God feels about you, or if you think, do you really care about me, God? Is Psalm 139. It says, before we even speak a word, God knows what we're going to say. Sometimes I don't know what's going to come out of my mouth, what I'm going to say, but he knows. It is amazing to think how in tune God is with us, and talking to him even about the little things going on, even during the day, just shooting something up to God saying, hey, what's going on here? I don't like this. Or would you help me with this? Or this is bothering me right now. He cares. He cares about the little tiny things. He cares about the big things. So you're invited to do this. We're invited to do this, to normalize talking to God about everything. The small stuff, the confusing stuff, the painful stuff. He cares about all of it.
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So many times I think it's over. It's done. I've messed it up. And God is like, that's not the way I look at things. He's not finished. He's still working. His capacity, his patience, his long suffering, so much bigger than ours. Here's Caleb and John on WBGL.

0: Amen.
1: The thief on the cross next to Jesus who put his faith in our Lord. 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And you know what? That's enough. That's all it takes to come to God. Coming to Jesus. Here's Rhett Walker.
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1: When you're really used to how something goes, usually you're like, oh, I got this. I know what I'm doing. But when things change in that process, you want to be ready. I'm Danielle. It's WBGL, the 6th annual Harvest of Hope family concert presented by Rural King. And WBGL is coming this September, Saturday, September 12th, Peterson Park in Mattoon. And this is the 6th year. So if you've gone 4 or 5 years, you say, yeah, you know, I've gotten my tickets the week before. You don't want to do that this year because it has changed. There is not many tickets left. And if you wait until the week before, they will surely be gone. Tickets are selling much faster. A lot of people saying, I got to be there. I got to go. Limited tickets are available. And we're expecting this to sell out within the next few weeks. So now is the time for you to get your tickets at WBGL.org. 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Also, Tasha Layton will be there. We just love her. Sam Wesley opening up the show. Some other special surprises. What's so beautiful about this time is this event is that there is so much hope of Jesus that is shared. There's a baptismal, pastors there baptizing people. There is worship. There's just so much hope of Jesus. That is what Harvest of Hope is all about. Would love for you to find out more and get your tickets very soon. WBGL.org.
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There's so many things to think about, the past, the present, the future. Staying in the moment, definitely the best thing, something we want to do, something we can ask God to help us do. This next song is a prayer about that from Jeremy Camp on WBGL. I've been

0: If you use your dryer as an iron, we are part of the same tribe. I'm Danielle. It's WPGL. My daughter does this even more than I do it. But in the summer, I discovered something else that she does. I'm not sure if I'm going to start doing this, but she said, Mom, would you take my shirt out of the dryer and put it in the freezer? And I said, put it in the freezer? What are you doing? And she said, well, I don't like it that it's that hot. And that really makes a lot of sense, because in the winter, if you need to de-wrinkle something or you just want to warm up, you can throw your clothes in the dryer. But in the summer, you put on those hot clothes, it's like, oh. So she is, she's doing something that it could be genius, de-wrinkling her shirts in the dryer, but then putting them in the freezer so they cool down.
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face this loneliness alone, making well with my soul. 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

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WBGL.

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And it is what he loves hearing. Here's Brandon Lake with Gratitude. Oh.

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1: Being loved perfectly by God. Micah Tyler singing about that on WBGL. The Bible says perfect love casts out fear. And I want to know this love that God has for us. And when we embrace, we trust in his unconditional love, there's no room for anxiety, for panic, for dread. Here's Crowder on WBGL.

0: We know it's good to be good, to say good things, to do good things, but then we're not always able to fulfill that. I'm Danielle. It's WBGL. Jesus, he did everything good and everything right, and in some ways that even might surprise you, because he did get mad about things. He wasn't just always in the way of, oh, and everything is so beautiful and perfect and wonderful. No, he got mad about stuff. He said things to people that were very blunt, and he was truthful. If you want to know more about Jesus and his goodness, you can read the Bible starting in the book of Matthew, Mark, Luke, John. Those Gospels in the New Testament tell us about Jesus and his goodness. So we can't fully be good enough, but Jesus was, and he did that on our behalf. That was God's plan from the beginning. So we can stop having this tally marks of good and not good that we've done, and do we measure up? Because we never will, but Jesus did. And we get that attributed to us when we admit our need for him and we tell God, I can't be good enough, but I see the way you've made for me. Would love for you to do this. It does change your life. It does mean you turn away from other things and you turn to him. It is a big deal, but it's the most important decision you will ever make in your life. And it is the difference between being with him forever when you leave this world, when your life here is done, and being separated from him forever. Find out more about knowing Jesus, his goodness versus our lack of goodness, by texting our short code. It's 41224. Again, 41224. Text his name. 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

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Hey, I'm Danielle. Lindsay, who's on air too. Lindsay and I are going to Decatur to Nelson Park Friday, July 10th, 10 a.m. to noon. It's a little party, a great summer road trip stop in Decatur. We'll have Kona Ice. We'll have t-shirts and keychains for the first 100 adults and 50 kids. 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

0: I love Jesus. Yes, I do. I love Jesus. How about you? I'm Danielle. It's WBG Owl. A lot of Jesus camps for kids, Christian camps, the boys will say that, and then the girls will say that back, and it's a hype song about loving Jesus. We are singing that hype song at WBGL. We have these free I Love Jesus kits. Now, they have a few stickers, a few cards that share about Jesus, where you can leave these in places where someone can find them. 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It's a really sweet thing, totally free. We'd love to send you one of these I Heart Jesus kits. 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

It's been said that we all have this God-shaped hole inside of us. 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

0: I don't wanna. Kids will say that. I don't wanna do that. But sometimes us adults will say it in a little bit different way. Maybe we don't sound like kids with the words that we say, but we're whining just as much. At least I was. I'm Danielle. It's WBGL. I was talking to a friend, a sweet, sweet friend that loves the Lord. Years ago, we were having dinner at her house, and she was trying to get her little son to eat his vegetables, and she was being so gentle with him, and he kept saying, "I don't wanna, I don't wanna." And then in between the "I don't wannas," I was telling her about something I was facing that I didn't wanna do, and complaining and whining, and she listened to me, and she listened to him, and then she turned to me and said, "You're just like him. You're saying, I don't wanna." She said, "God is making diamonds. It is not easy." That stopped me in my tracks in a really good way. Chuck Swindoll, he said, "Without hardship, we won't cultivate perseverance that honors God. Keep going. Don't quit. Muscles only grow under resistance. Those diamonds form under pressures. And the deepest faith almost always comes from the hardest seasons. Hardship is not a detour from God's plan. Sometimes it's the very classroom that God uses to shape us. Now, it doesn't make it easy. It doesn't make the pain we feel lighter or the waiting shorter, but it does mean that nothing is wasted. Every time you take a hard step, every prayer you pray through tears, every morning you get up when staying down felt easier, God sees it. He is building something in you that will honor him for years to come." So let's lay that down, the "I don't wanna," and say, "Okay, God, this is so hard, but I know you're doing something here. I'm putting my trust in you."
1: 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Join me this week for a very special Summer Hymns edition of Worship. I'm bringing back so many of those songs that we all grew up on with music from Matt Maher, Shane and Shane, Citizens, CeCe Winans, Casting Crowns, Chris Tomlin, and a whole lot more. You don't want to miss a moment of this week's Summer Hymns edition of Worship. I'll see you Sunday morning from 6 to 8 a.m. right here on WBGL.

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God's good morning mercies. He brings a gift right there to our bedside. So when we wake up, his new mercies are there even before we need them. Here's Cece Winans on

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It can be overwhelming. Pray. God offers peace. Talk to Him. Rest in His presence. WBGL.

0: Could you do it? Go an entire day without looking in the mirror once. I'm Danielle. It's WBGL. My friend Tracy did this recently. I think it would be a challenge with all the mirrors that are everywhere. If you're going into the restroom, when you wake up in the morning, you go into the bathroom, there's a mirror. We have a lot of mirrors around. My friend did this, Tracy, because she said she has been really obsessing over how she looks. She's getting older. She said it's like a switch has been flipped. She doesn't know who she is when she looks in the mirror anymore. Her hair has changed texture. Her skin is breaking out like a teenager and wrinkling like a senior at the same time. And she's having other aging stuff going on. And she's felt discouraged about that. And she felt like God told her, just go a day without looking in the mirror. So she was like, well, maybe just in the morning to make sure I'm okay. And she felt like God was like, no, let's do this all day. She did brush her hair. She didn't really know how it looked. She could feel it. She put on some of her makeup by memory and feel. And she didn't. She didn't look at herself at all. And she said, you know what I learned? It didn't matter to the people around me if I looked a little off. They still loved me. They treated me well. I got my mind off this idol of vanity and I was able to be present. I had more confidence, not less. I really did need it. She said, I'm learning it's really a gift to grow older and I don't want to waste another moment obsessing about superficial things, but I want my heart to grow to be more like Jesus. To him, my soul is stunning.
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2: 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The people that listen. The people that will volunteer. 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
1: One day I'm just driving in my van and WBG song came on. 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

We are in a battle, fighting against the lies of this world, the lies of our enemy. But we have the truth. We can get equipped to fight the lies, to fight fear. Fear is a liar. Here's Zach Williams on WBGL.

0: When you only have a little, it's okay because your God always has a lot. I want to remember that. I'm Danielle. It's WBGL because I often look at the little bit that I have and I say, okay, I can't do much. But this is a normal, natural thing that us humans do. Just like when Jesus was out with his disciples, he was teaching, there was thousands of people, it was getting to be time to eat. And the disciples said to him, Jesus, you need to send these people away to get something to eat. We don't want to have like this hungry mob of people here. And Jesus said, you give them something to eat. And then they said, what are you talking about? How are we going to do that? And one of them said, well, you know, this little boy, he has 5 loaves and 2 fishes, something like that. It was just a little bit of fish and a little bit of bread. And Jesus said, okay. And he broke the bread. He prayed. He blessed it. And they started passing it out. I wondered what the disciples were thinking at that point. Everyone was fed. There was 5,000 men. And so that means there was more women and children than that. And there was 12 basketfuls left over. So if you just have a little strength, a little trust, a little faith, God is not irritated with you just having a little because he's an expert at making a little more than enough. He's proven that. We are invited to lean back into him, to breathe deep and rest in the truth that it's not on your shoulders, but his. And he is big enough for it all.
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0: I'm not totally there yet, but I really love the idea of this, to normalize talking to God about everything, the small stuff, the confusing stuff, the painful stuff. He cares about all of it. He cares so deeply about you. I'm Danielle. It's WBGL, a great place to go in the Bible. If you wonder how God feels about you, or if you think, do you really care about me, God? Is Psalm 139. It says, before we even speak a word, God knows what we're going to say. Sometimes I don't know what's going to come out of my mouth, what I'm going to say, but he knows. It is amazing to think how in tune God is with us, and talking to him even about the little things going on, even during the day, just shooting something up to God saying, hey, what's going on here? I don't like this. Or would you help me with this? Or this is bothering me right now. He cares. He cares about the little tiny things. He cares about the big things. So you're invited to do this. We're invited to do this, to normalize talking to God about everything. The small stuff, the confusing stuff, the painful stuff. He cares about all of it.
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It can feel like a rare thing, but it's something worth looking for, praying for. A church family that welcomes you in, a place you can walk in the door and lay down your burdens and worship. Here's Crowder with In the House on WBG.

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We're glad you're here. 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

Psalm 23, likely the most popular Bible passage that people know, and it's really sweet poetry. The Lord is my shepherd, I shall not want. He makes me lie down in green pastures. But stopping right there at the beginning, the Lord is your shepherd. The King of the universe is the one who leads and guides you. Thinking about that, soaking that up, here's Leanna Crawford. 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

0: Broken promises lead to broken hearts. I'm Danielle. It's WBGL. I think if you're hearing my voice right now, you've had a promise that was broken in your life, and it does break our hearts. When it comes to God, though, He never once has to apologize or make excuses for breaking a promise, because He never breaks His promises. The Bible says that all of God's promises are yes and amen in Jesus. That means that His promises are absolutely guaranteed true and have been fulfilled through Jesus Christ. He made all these promises in these foretellings about Jesus, who He was going to be, what He was going to do, even the fact that He was wounded, He was crushed for our sin, and that we would get peace by what He did for us. And every single one of His promises He has kept. He has a perfect track record. So even though we've all had a promise broken in our lives, a promise made to us that has been broken and it's broken our heart, we have one who will never, ever, ever break a promise to us, who will always fulfill His promises.
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0: A grizzly bear attack in the Canadian wilderness nearly took Jim Van Steenhouse's life. As he was being flown out by helicopter, one question kept running through his mind.
1: I just remember thinking to myself, if I die right here, right now, in the back of this helicopter, am I going to go to heaven or am I going to go to hell? It's at moments like that where you don't know the answer. If you close your eyes, if you will ever open them again, that question becomes real, real fast.
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Hey everybody, this is Andy Christman. Join me this week for a very special Summer Hymns edition of Worship. I'm bringing back so many of those songs that we all grew up on with music from Matt Maher, Shane and Shane, Citizens, CC Winans, Casting Crowns, Chris Tomlin, and a whole lot more. You don't want to miss a moment of this week's Summer Hymns edition of Worship. I'll see you Sunday morning from 6 to 8 a.m. right here on WBG.

like getting out of bed in the morning, it can be hard to get going. That's when you open the blinds. 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

0: Well, hello and welcome to WBGL Community Matters. My name is Jonathan, and let me tell you something I already know. Let's try that again. I'll tell you something you already know, and that is that Illinois and Indiana are no stranger when it comes to severe weather. But this year, am I right, has been just wild. At the time that we were preparing this interview, at least several days ago, the state has recorded 196 preliminary tornadoes this year. I'm going to check in just a second and see if that number is still correct, which far surpasses the previous annual record of 147. And again, that's for the state of Illinois, approaching 200. And a lot of people wondering, okay, is this the new normal? Is this just an extraordinary, like, off year? And that's kind of what we're here to talk about today. If you're getting frustrated with all the recent, you know, tornado warnings, and we're also going to talk a little bit about the idea of how we can avoid warning fatigue, because it's kind of like you get so used to it that maybe we're not taking care of ourselves quite as, you know, much as we really need to. And our guest today is Chad Merrill, who is senior meteorologist with AccuWeather to help us understand kind of what's going on and how families can stay prepared. So, Chad, welcome. And I did want to ask you, is that number still correct for the state of Illinois as of the moment of press time? Are we still looking at 196 preliminary tornadoes so far this year?
1: That number has increased to 205 SPC, Storm Prediction Center, preliminary tornado reports as of June 23rd. So it has increased by a couple due to some severe weather that has moved through over the last couple of days.
0: I just had a feeling that this data was a day or two old, and we probably had a couple more. So I just want to start by thank you for joining us on the program today, and I'm really interested to know about this year, like in your thought here. Is 2026 just an unusually active year, or are we starting to see a long-term trend?
1: Yeah, so our long-range team, which I am a part of, had identified a couple of factors that would lead to an increase in the number of storms and heavier rainfall events across the Midwest. One of those being the transition from a neutral phase of ENSO, which is neither a La Nina or an El Nino, and that was in the start of the spring season. And then since then, El Nino has come on early this summer and continues to intensify. One other factor that we had identified is actually salt levels in the Atlantic Ocean. So the higher salinity across the western part of the Atlantic during the early to mid-spring has actually led to higher pressure over the western Atlantic. So basically, high pressure has been situated across western Atlantic, Carolinas, and the foil around that high pressure has allowed moisture from the Gulf to interact with fronts coming in from the west and lead to storms actually tracking through the Midwest and Ohio Valley as opposed to the Deep South and the Southeast. So since the higher salinity was in the western part of the Atlantic, there has been more storminess shifted farther west, which is shifted west of the East Coast, into parts of the Midwest, and that has led to a bunch of different thunderstorm complexes rolling across the same area during the spring into the summer, and combined with El Nino, which El Nino is a warming of the water in the equatorial Pacific. And since spring has faded to early part of summer, we have seen the subtropical jet stream, which is the jet stream that comes in across the southern part of the Pacific into the southwest and eventually enters parts of the plains, has strengthened because of the warm water anomalies along the equatorial Pacific. And that has been directed into the Midwest over the last couple of weeks and occasionally teamed up with a couple of cold fronts coming in from the north and west. And that collision boundary has been right over Illinois, Indiana, and parts of Missouri.
0: So it sounds like, you know, we have some, obviously some scientific reasons that we've been able to come up with why we had more severe weather this year. Two of the things that I know I understood that you just said had to do with there being increased salt in the Atlantic Ocean, or salinity, as you said, but then also the idea that the water is actually warmer. So we start talking about warmth, then we start to wonder, is that particular issue that you were talking about, the temperature of the water, And that severity on severe storms, is that something that we're tying to climate change?
1: Well, it could very well be tied to the longer term trends in the ocean. We are seeing this particular El Nino starting and intensifying a bit earlier than previous El Ninos. It actually looks as though this particular El Nino could be surpassing 2015, which was the most recent very strong El Nino, in terms of the water temperatures in the equatorial Pacific warming at a faster rate than back in 2015. Our team is forecasting a 70% likelihood that we will see a very strong or super El Nino develop once we get into the fall and early part of the winter season. So El Nino typically reaches its peak late in the fall season and early in the winter season.
0: So is that as if to say that we may be also thinking about tornadoes in the wintertime?
1: Well, going through the summertime here, there's going to be, you know, occasional episodes of more severe weather that roll through, probably a little bit less infrequent during the month of July and August. Once we roll into the fall season, what we're looking at is a likelihood that the subtropical jet stream will probably bring an abundance of rainfall, at least spotty activity, to the southwestern parts of the country. And some of that moisture could get up into the Midwest during the fall season. And in terms of severe weather, we haven't officially put out our fall forecast, but some of the information that we looked at does indicate that the fall across the Midwest and in your area would have near average in terms of numbers for severe weather reports.
0: Okay, so we can probably deal with we can probably deal with near average and say that that's better than very likely to be above average. So we'll take it. I've been hearing a lot of people recently kind of make snarky comments about, I never knew Illinois was supposed to be Tornado Alley. I thought that was something more to the south and to the west. Would it be really true if there is such a thing that it's actually shifting toward the east, or is that a misconception?
1: Well, we have to look at long-term trends to see if Tornado Alley is actually shifting. 1 year of well above average number of tornado reports isn't necessarily going to dictate a long-term trend. But this particular year is definitely standing out as an anomaly, and there will probably be, you know, occasional years going forward where, you know, the number drops off a bit and ebbs and flows. But Tornado Alley likely won't be repositioned just because of this particular year in terms of the number of tornado reports.
0: Gotcha. I was wondering also if there was anything to do with improvements in detection, particularly on, you know, y'all's side when it comes to the actual things that meteorologists are looking like when we have a declared, you know, preliminary tornado watch warning, those kind of things. Is there any merit to the idea that there have been improvements in detection, and maybe that's why we see the number go up?
1: Also, the number of spotters, the number of people out there that are reporting tornadoes is a lot higher than it was 10 or 15 years ago. So the radar technology has improved to identify circulations and thunderstorms that can produce tornadoes. So that's a definite. We also have more people reporting tornadoes. And what typically happens is the preliminary number of tornado reports is usually much higher than the number of confirmed reports. Number of confirmed reports will not be known for some time, because it takes a while for all that information to get into the database and the weather services to confirm the tornadoes. But the general rule of thumb is usually the number of confirmed tornadoes is usually about half the number of preliminary reports. That's the general rule. It doesn't always work out that way. But when we look at the final numbers, for example, through today, obviously we don't know the final numbers of the number of confirmed, but it's definitely a lot less than 205, but it's still a pretty high number. So We do have a lot more detection, and we do have a lot of more people out there. There's far more storm chasers than there were 10, and 15 years ago to actually report this information to the Weather Service. So you can have five people reporting the same tornado, and that counts as a preliminary report. Each one counts as a preliminary report for the same tornado.
0: Yeah, well, that definitely makes sense. No question about it. And back on the technology for just a moment, with, you know, the technology of forecasting as it is today, just thinking about families in our region dealing with so many reports, how much advanced warning can families realistically expect before a tornado may strike?
1: It could be anywhere from 5 or 6 minutes to 10 or 15 at the most. So usually there's only a handful of minutes. And most people are usually, you know, pretty busy in their normal lives. So even a 15-minute warning can throw them off guard. So it's best for anybody that lives in a tornado-prone area to, especially leading up to the severe weather season in the early part of the spring, to practice their protocol for what are they going to do when a tornado warning is issued, and have a family member actually blow a horn in the house or something at an unusual time so that people are thrown off guard so they can practice this in an instant. The more you practice what you're going to do to arrive at a safe spot when a tornado warning is issued, the safer you will be in a situation when a warning is actually issued.
0: Well, that definitely plays into my next question having to do with, you know, quote unquote, warning fatigue. I mean, with our residents in our area hearing so many warnings recently, some people will admit, well, it's easy to become desensitized to that sometimes. And so my question for you was going to be, how can families avoid warning fatigue while still taking every warning seriously? And like you're saying, taking action of, you know, sort of rehearsing what you're going to do would definitely contribute toward that. Anything else that you would mention on that?
1: I would also mention have three-way, well, this goes in part to that answer, but, or question that is, have three ways to receive warnings, first of all, because cell phone towers can go down or you can lose TV signals. So have the NOAA weather radio as well, as well as the phone app. But in terms of the fatigue part where, you know, you're constantly, or you feel like you're constantly going to your place of protection every time tornado warnings issued. Maybe your house has been within that tornado warning 2 out of 5 times. So you continue to practice this measure. Well, my advice is that all it takes is one storm to cause complete destruction and for you to potentially lose your life. So take each warning seriously. And even though you're tired, you just have to continue to practice this, because it could be that very one in which you don't feel like getting up out of your chair to go to an interior room, and all of a sudden you find yourself in a situation where you're seriously injured and you realize, oh, if I would have just gone into the interior room or the basement, I could have saved myself from all this pain and agony. All it takes is one. So even though you have fatigue, it's better to be tired and constantly practicing what you should do in a tornado warning rather than ending up in a hospital or perhaps even, and I hate to say the word dying, but dying from it, because that's all it takes is just one. So just continue to plow through the summer, taking each warning seriously so you can protect your life, and advocate the same to those around you that, yeah, I realize you're tired, and that we have to continue to keep delaying our lives for these tornado warnings, but it's saving our life in the long run so we can continue to enjoy life. So the way to see it is, it's a temporary break, but it's going to help save your life so you can enjoy the things in life later. And the final thing I want to say about the fatigue is, every time you get into your car to drive, do you put the seatbelt on? If you do put the seatbelt on, that means you are taking that extra measure to protect yourself in an accident or minimize the injury. So you're doing the same thing when you heed these warnings seriously and go to the interior room, you're helping to save your life or at least prevent significant injuries in the long run.
0: Yeah, and that's a good word. And I mean, avoiding being involved in a serious tornado incident is not something that you get better as your life goes on. Like maybe if you've lived many decades on this earth and you've heard 999 tornado warnings in your life and none of them have hurt you. Don't, like you said, it only takes that one. And that can even happen later in life where it's like, okay, I wish I would have taken the proper precautions and receiving weather warnings. I like that word about making sure that you have three.

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That's music from Keith and Kristen Getty with All Hail the Power of Jesus' Name. I'm Andy Christman. Welcome to a very special summer hymns edition of worship. You know I love the hymns. I know so many of you do too. So I expect you to sing along with music now from Matt Boswell. This is worship.

the best in modern worship music from churches and worship leaders around the world. I'm Andy Christman. This is Worship. If you'd like to see a list of all the songs that I'm playing on today's show, you can find that list right now at andychristman.com. While you're there, make sure to check out my podcast called One Degree of Andy and look around and see all the things that I'm doing beyond the radio show. Hey, don't go away. We're just getting started. More great hymns are coming up right now.

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He loved me ere I knew him, and all my love is due him. What a great line from a great classic, Victory in Jesus. I'm Andy Christman. Welcome to a very special hymns edition of worship. I do love when Crowder takes these old songs and puts them in his own little universe and what he does. Here's his version of Leaning on the Everlasting Arms, and this is worship.

The Lord is my shepherd, I shall not want. He makes me to lie down in green pastures. He leads me beside the still waters. He restores my soul. He leads me in the paths of righteousness for his namesake. Yea, though I walk through the valley of the shadow of death, I will fear no evil, for you are with me. Your rod and your staff, they comfort me. You prepare a table before me in the presence of my enemies. You anoint my head with oil. My cup runs over. Surely goodness and mercy shall follow me all the days of my life, and I will dwell in the house of the Lord forever. Let's continue to sing our songs of praise to our God who loves us so much. I'm Andy Christman. This is Worship.

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1: That's music from Mark Hall and Casting Crowns with their version of the old hymn, At Calvary. I'm Andy Christman. Welcome to a very special hymns edition of Worship. These are songs that I grew up on. I know many of you did too, and they're still so special to me. I love hearing them, singing them. So come on, let's continue now with music from Charlie Hall. This is Worship.

Have you heard CeCe Winans' new hymns record yet? It's so good, and that's her version of How Great Thou Art. I'm Andy Christman. This is a very special hymns edition of Worship. Speaking of CeCe, she was a guest last season on my podcast, One Degree of Andy. 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But not only CeCe, but Michael W. Smith, Chris Tomlin, Matt Redman, so many people who are instrumental in putting the music together that we love and sing every single day. Again, my podcast is called One Degree of Andy. Hey, don't go away. More great songs of worship are coming up right now.

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Who said hymns have to be boring? Well, according to citizens, they don't. That's their version of Nothing But the Blood. I'm Andy Christman. This is a very special summer hymns edition of worship. These are songs that we have grown up singing all of our lives, so many of us, and some newer ones thrown in, like this one from Shane and Shane. This is In Christ Alone, and this is worship.

Rejoice in the Lord always. Again, I will say rejoice. Let your gentleness be known to all men. The Lord is at hand. Be anxious for nothing, but in everything by prayer and supplication with thanksgiving, let your requests be made known to God. And the peace of God, which surpasses all understanding, will guard your hearts and minds through Christ Jesus. Let's continue to sing these great songs of our faith and just continue to bring peace. I'm Andy Christman. This is Worship.

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That's music from Matt Maher with Holy, Holy, Holy God With Us. I'm Andy Christman. Welcome to a very special hymns edition of Worship. If you'd like to see a list of all the songs that I'm playing on the show today, you can find that list right now at andychristman.com. Here's one of the oldest hymns that we have in the church. This is The Love of God, and this is Worship.

For God so loved the world that he gave his only begotten Son, that whosoever believes in him will never perish, but have everlasting life. For God did not send his Son into the world to condemn us, but that the world through him might be saved. Can we just thank God for the gift of his Son, Jesus Christ, for the price that was paid for our souls, for that amazing grace that just continues to amaze us every single day. Father, we thank you, we love you, we continue to sing in Jesus' name, everyone said, amen. I'm Andy Christman. Let's continue to sing the hymns. Let's continue to worship.

0: A grizzly bear attack in the Canadian wilderness nearly took Jim Van Steenhouse's life. As he was being flown out by helicopter, one question kept running through his mind.
1: I just remember thinking to myself, if I die right here, right now, in the back of this helicopter, am I going to go to heaven or am I going to go to hell? 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

I'll say it once, I'll say it again. They just don't write songs like that anymore. That's one of my favorite lyrics in any hymn. That is Be Thou My Vision. I'm Andy Christman. Thanks for joining me today for this very special hymns edition of worship. Here's music now from Elevation with What a Friend We Have in Jesus. This is worship.

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I'm Andy Christman. Hey, thanks for joining today for a very special hymns edition of worship. 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Call 1 Degree of Andy, and I would love to hear from you this week. 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Until next week, may the Lord bless you and keep you. May the Lord make His face to shine upon you and be gracious to you. May the Lord lift up His countenance upon you and give you peace. Let's continue to worship. What?

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It really is Amazing Grace. It's Phil Wickham along with Crowder on WBTL. I'm Wheeze. And if you are needing God's peace this morning, Psalm 23 is a great reminder that he will lead you beside still waters. It's Leanna.

0: You won't even smell like smoke. That's what I hear when I think of that song. Emerson Day, No Smoke on WBGL. I'm Wheeze. What am I talking about? Talking about this story in the Bible, Shadrach, Meshach, and Abednego. They refused to bow to any idol, to the king. They were only going to bow to their Lord. So they got thrown into a fiery furnace. And King Nebuchadnezzar had the heat turned up so much more that even the guards that threw them in as they were bound and tied, they burned. But here's what happened. They were in the fire. There was three. And the king noticed, why are there four people and why is the other one so shiny? And they opened the first. They were fine. They were walking around unbound, unburned, because Jesus was in that fire with them. And they didn't even smell like smoke. And I've had friends that tell me when I'm going through difficult things, and I want to tell you this, Wheeze, you're going to come out of that not even smelling like smoke because God is taking care of you. And friend, I'm that friend to tell you, you're not going to smell like smoke because God is with you and he's doing something. He's doing something incredible.
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0: James 4:7-8 in the Bible says this: submit to God, resist the devil, and he will flee from you. Come near to God, and he will come nearer to you. 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

Are you breathing this morning? Then praise the Lord. I love that. Let everything that has breath praise the Lord. That includes you and me. And I hope you can do just that this Sunday morning. Praise the Lord. It's Chris Tomlin.

Morning Sun, a fresh cup of coffee, and a reminder that God's mercy is new today. 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

0: 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They're celebrating their 18th anniversary today, so if you see them out and about, make sure you tell them happy anniversary. They thank God for bringing them together. They are also thankful for the blessing of their children, Brooklyn and Brayden. Well, happy anniversary to you, Aaron and Stephanie. 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

There's something that happens whenever I hear that song, Cece Winans, Worthy of It All, Worthy. It's like this holy moment happens. It's the reminder that the God that you and I serve, He is so holy. And He's so worthy of your praise.

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A reminder that God is always with you. 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

0: Elevation Rhythm with Washed on WBTL. I'm Wheeze. I was thinking about those words. I've been washed in the water, washed in the blood. I'm as good as new. Oh, hallelujah. There's a Bible verse that refers to this, Revelations 1:5. To him who loved us and washed us from our sins in his own blood. It's funny, you know, I've read this verse before, but something in me, I know it's the Holy Spirit said, look up, find Bible verses about being washed in the blood. And I read that and I got so excited to share it with you because you're as good as new. When you say yes to Jesus, that's what happens. He's washed you from your sins in his own blood. Jesus did that for you. And he wants to get to know you. So maybe that's new news to you. And this Bible verse is really new and you want to be washed. You can, friend. And if you have questions about what Jesus did at the cross, I want you to do me a favor. I want you to text the word Jesus to 41224. You're going to get some resources back from our friends at the Billy Graham Evangelistic Association and an option to ask questions about what it means to say yes to Jesus.
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0: Brandon Lake on WBGL. So there's this exciting event that's going to be happening. It's our 6th annual Harvest of Hope family concert. Saturday, September 12th in Mattoon. Mercy Me is going to be there. And Tasha Layton and Sam Wesley. But I want to tell you, there's something that's happening that has never happened. Tickets are selling so fast. So if you're thinking about it, you might want to look into that sooner than later. WBGL.org for information. It's Tasha Layton. Meet me in the valley.
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0: Lauren Daigle with Trust in You on WBGL. I'm Wheeze, and on this Sunday morning, I want to say a big thank you to today's WBGL Day partners, Aaron and Stephanie Bennett of Champaign. 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

Phil Wickham, Homesick for Heaven on WBGL. God has put this void in our heart for him and this longing that we can't explain. It's to be with him in heaven because this world is not our home. I love that song for so many great reminders. It's Jeremy Camp on WBGL. I'm at

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1: Michael Boggs, safe. Valley of the Shadows on WBGL. I'm Wheeze. You're safe with the Lord. You're protected not because he protects you. I think about how God kept me safe. Maybe you have story after story. Share those testimonies with somebody, with one another. It's so important to do that because you actually encourage others. I was thinking about this car accident I was in December. And it was really scary. My car went airborne, crashed on the driver's side. In the car, it was kind of funny. I had little Jesuses. You know those little Jesuses? My husband hands them out. They were in the car. They were flying everywhere. And I thought, I'm seeing Jesuses. And then I don't remember much. But my car hit something and somehow came right side up. And for the most part, I was okay, right? Was in the hospital just that night with tests and dealt with concussion and some other pains. But I was like, wow, the Lord kept me safe. And I remember my son and Hunter and my husband, John, they came to the scene. And I was really not in a place to understand and comprehend what had happened. But when they saw the car and how dented up it was and how they had to pry me out, there were tears because they're like, wow, you're alive. And I'm like, yes, God did that. God kept me safe.
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God just wants your yes. He just wants your yes. Whatever it is, I just want to encourage you, whatever you're feeling that nudging, maybe it's an area to serve in, just give him your yes. He'll take care of the rest. It's Caleb and John, WBGL.

aren't you thankful for God's mercy? I mean, we don't deserve it, and he gives his mercy. And you know what I heard a friend saying? And this is so true. If it's not merciful, then it's not God, because that's in his very character. Ooh, that really hit me, really got me thinking. It's Elevation Worship on WBGL.

0: 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I'm Wheeze, and on this Sunday morning, I want to say a huge thank you to today's WBGL Day partners, Aaron and Stephanie Bennett of Champaign. 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
13: 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I'm your host, Kurt Wallace. I hope you're having a great summer weekend. In 1 Chronicles 28, King David told his son Solomon, "Be strong and courageous and do the work. Do not be afraid or discouraged, for the Lord God, my God, is with you."

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1: 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Now it's back to the countdown, and we're up to the latest from Phil Wickham, who talked with us about his faith and what it meant to him while he was going through vocal surgery and recovery. Listen.
2: I definitely had questions like, why is this happening? But not like, why with my fist up in the air? Why, God? You know, more like, why, God? I know you work through things like this, and I know you do special things even in the harder times. But like I said, I remember praying a literal prayer saying, I don't see you or hear you in this. And I really want to, because if I don't, then I'm just going to be depressed and afraid. And so that was my prayer. It's like, can I see something of you in this, something working in this? And he was working a lot of stuff in my heart just to reconnect myself with him and to be in a place I needed to trust him and just say, God, you are God, and I'm going to trust you. You're the maker of the stars, and you say you're on my side, so I'm just gonna do my best to day by day choose to trust.
1: 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Phil Wickham there talking about vocal surgery and recovery and how God worked in his heart, and it was a daily decision to trust God. And speaking of Phil Wickham, he's up next with Crowder teaming up for It Really Is Amazing Grace.
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Phil Wickham and Crowder at number 18 on the weekend Top 20 Countdown. On last week's Countdown, Mercy Me was in the number 3 spot with Make It Well. So

0: Matthew West. Will it make it 4 weeks in a row at number one? Well, stay with us and we'll find out together here on the Weekend Top 20 Countdown. We're coming up. It's the top 17 songs in the country. And Eric Nieder is here to share the story behind his song, Praise You All the Same. 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
1: This is the Weekend Top 20 Countdown. I am Kurt Wallace. Thanks again for hanging out with us this weekend. And we're right back to the countdown, kicking off things with a guy with a very big voice. This guy's good. Bay Turner, it's Somebody's Praying.
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1: Now, let's take a look at a song that we think may be a future hit someday here on the countdown. This weekend, it's a brand new song from Eric Nieder. The song is called Praise You All the Same. And recently, Eric stopped by and he shared the story behind that song with us.
3: Job 121 says, "The Lord gave and the Lord has taken away. May the name of the Lord be praised." And this verse is the heart behind my new song, Praise You All the Same. My wife and I, we got two little kids, and our five-year little girl was born with a rare foot condition known as club feet. And through many years of surgeries and therapy and braces and castings, the Lord has taken our little girl's trial and turned it into a testimony of His goodness, of His mercy and healing and grace. And through it all, Job 121 and this song, Praise You All the Same, has become an anthem for our little girl and for our family. For the Lord gives and the Lord takes away. May the name of the Lord be praised.
1: 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And it's our choice this weekend for our future hit on the Weekend Top 20 Countdown. 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

0: Your future hit on the weekend top 20 countdown is called Praise You All the Same. That's Eric Nieder. 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We'd love to know. Now we're back to the countdown with Tasha Layden. This is Meet Me in the Valley.
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0: 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Okay, still to come on the countdown, it's the top 15 songs in the country, and Rachel James is back with the latest in Christian music news. 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
0: Hey, thanks again for joining us here on The Weekend Top 20 Countdown. I hope you're having a great weekend. I'm Kurt Wallace. 1 Corinthians 15:58 says, "Therefore, my dear brothers and sisters, stand firm. Let nothing move you. Always give yourselves fully to the work of the Lord, because you know that your labor in the Lord is not in vain." 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

0: 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And speaking of Facebook, we got a note this week from Melody Spears Klumbine, who sent us a note in response to our poll question, what's your all-time favorite patriotic song? And Melody said, Star Spangled Banner. Goosebump City, every time. Just thinking about all those courageous folks all down through the centuries, right up to today, that stood for freedom, whatever the cost. Some knowing that they'd never know for sure, but their kids and grandkids would. How true is that? Thank you, Melody. We appreciate you posting that. We're glad you're one of our Facebook friends. And if you'd like to be our friend, just like Melody and more than 15,000 other patriotic listeners, just go to facebook.com/weekendtop20countdown or look for the Facebook link on our website, which is weekendtop20countdown.com. All right, now back to the countdown we go with Pat Barrett. It's I've Got a Fire.
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0: Rachel James is here with that.
2: Tyrion is stepping into a bold new chapter. This week, she announced her most expansive and defining project yet, a 17-track album titled Mad Big World, set to arrive in August. Along with the announcement, Tyrion released the album's title track, Mad Big World, now streaming everywhere. The song sets the tone for the project, confident, faith-filled, and grounded in God's truth in the middle of life's chaos. Her growing influence has taken her across the globe, touring with artists like Toby Mac, KB, Crowder, Elevation Rhythm, and CC Winans, along with international dates throughout Europe. Tyrion says Mad Big World feels like personal devotions in music form, written as reminders to stay close to God while navigating a world that often feels overwhelming. The announcement follows another strong season as her song Testimony continues to gain momentum and she prepares to join CC Winans on the Come Worship Tour this fall.
0: 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And we're right back to the countdown with Caleb and John. Here's Finished.
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0: 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It lands at number 13 on the Weekend Top 20 Countdown. I'm Kurt Wallace. Coming up, we got the 12 biggest songs in the country for you and the results of last week's online poll about what your favorite patriotic song of all time is. 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
0: 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I'm your host, Kurt Wallace. We're glad you're listening this weekend. And the Weekend Top 20 Countdown toll-free comment line is up and running at 888-295-SHOW. And with America's 250th birthday party just around the corner, we're asking you to call in and share your thoughts on freedom, the upcoming July 4th celebration, or even one of your favorite Christian artist renditions of a patriotic song. Call us anytime, 24-7. Let us know what that is at 888-295 and the word SHOW. And just like that, we're right back to the countdown with Josiah Queen and his song, Demons.
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0: Demons with a Small D from Josiah Queen. It comes in at number 12 on the weekend Top 20 Countdown. Hey, don't forget, each week we conduct an informal poll on our website. Last week we asked you what your favorite patriotic song of all time was, and 10% of you answered, "My Country 'Tis of Thee." Okay, I promise I won't sing the rest. 25% replied "America the Beautiful." Another 25% said "God Bless America." And a big 40% of you love the Star Spangled Banner most of all. Oh, and a big shout out, too, to the many write-in votes on Facebook for another classic that we probably should have added, "God Bless the USA," that Lee Greenwood song. Now, on this week's poll, we'd like to know this. The 250th anniversary of the United States is coming up soon. We want to know what your favorite patriotic tourist attraction is that you've visited or would like to visit. Is it the Statue of Liberty, Mount Rushmore, Independence Hall or the Liberty Bell, Freedom Trail, or Washington, D.C., which has all those things like the Lincoln Memorial, Arlington Cemetery, the White House, the Washington Monument, all kinds of stuff. Let us know what your favorite patriotic attraction is at WeekendTop20Countdown.com. All right, now we're back to the countdown with We the Kingdom and their song Rescue Me.
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0: Rescue Me. It's We the Kingdom at number 11 on the Weekend Top 20 Countdown. I'm Kurt Wallace. You are listening to The Countdown. Thank you so much for doing that. Coming up, we got your top 10 favorite songs on our way to the number one song in the country. And Rachel James is back with more Christian music news when we return to the second half of the Weekend Top 20 Countdown. 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
0: 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We appreciate you making the Weekend Top 20 Countdown part of whatever you're doing this weekend. I'm your host, Kurt Wallace. In John 14:27, Jesus said, "Peace I leave with you, my peace I give you. I do not give as the world gives. Do not let your hearts be troubled, and do not be afraid." And each week, the Weekend Top 20 Countdown is heard on some great radio stations all over North America, like our friends at 90.9 KLRC, The Positive Difference in Siloam Springs, Arkansas, the home of The Morning Show with Mark, Becky, and Ross, and Andrea with The Positive Difference at Work, and the WBCL Radio Network, which has its home in Fort Wayne, Indiana, the home of Mornings with Glenn, Kim, and CJ. We're glad you guys are a part of the Weekend Top 20 family. Thank you so much. And now we're back to the Weekend Top 20 Countdown, kicking off the top 10 with Jamie McDonald and Ain't No Way.
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0: Ain't No Way, Jamie McDonald. It's the number 10 song on the weekend Top 20 Countdown. I'm Kurt Wallace. And doesn't this summer feel kind of special? I mean, America turning 250 years old. The World Cup is here. Flags are flying. Families are gathering. And just for a moment in time, people are sharing something together. This whole World Cup thing and America 250, it's a reminder that even in a divided world, there are still things that unite us, right? And maybe that's a glimpse of God's heart, too. A people gathered together with hope, joy, and purpose. I love what it says in Psalm 33:12. Blessed is the nation whose God is the Lord. It's great coming together for our country and the 250th birthday. It's great to come together as a country for the World Cup. But even more important is that we as believers come together in these days to share the ultimate prize, right? Which is eternal life in Jesus Christ. Now it's back to the countdown. And next up, it's Zach Williams with Wait For Me.
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4: 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His latest project, Heaven on My Mind, Guest List Edition, officially dropped this week, expanding on his chart-topping album with fresh collaborations, fan favorites, and one brand new song. 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From there, the album leans into what Toby Mac does best: community, collaboration, and songs that connect across generations. Guest List Edition brings together an impressive lineup of artists joining Toby Mac on reimagined tracks from Heaven on My Mind, including Forrest Frank, Jamie McDonald, John Reddick, CeCe Winans, Third Day, Tyrion, and Juan Winans. The release also lines up with Toby Mac's Summer 2026 tour, which is already underway and bringing his high-energy live show to cities across the country.
2: 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All right, let's get back to the countdown now with Andrew Rip. He's up next with I'd Do It Again.
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0: I'd do it again. Andrew Rip has the number 8 song on the Weekend Top 20 Countdown. Okay, stay with us. Still to come, we got the top 7 songs in the country. And Danny Gokey is here to offer some encouragement through our special song feature, My America, I Still Believe. 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
2: 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And we're back to the countdown with Phil Wickham. 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
1: Number 7.

0: Phil Wickham's second offering on the countdown this week. Earlier, we heard the new one that he's doing with Crowder. And the second song right there, Phil Wickham, Homesick for Heaven, at number 7 on the weekend Top 20 Countdown. And with America's 250th birthday just around the corner, we're playing some patriotic songs to help lift our spirits for the upcoming 4th of July celebration. Danny Gokey recorded a song recently called My America, I Still Believed, and we asked him to share some words of encouragement that people can take to heart, regardless of their political affiliation or perspective on our country. Listen to what Danny said.
1: Some time ago, I sensed the Lord begin to deal with my heart to write a song about our country. And I was a bit apprehensive when I sensed that from the Lord, because I knew that there's been some great songs already written about America, but I knew the assignment that the Lord was giving me, because things had changed in our country. Division had grown, and divisiveness had grown in such a way that it was keeping people from seeing the beauty of our country and what God was doing in our country and has done in our country. So I sat on the piano and I said, Lord, if I'm going to write this song, I need you to write through me. And the words started to flow. And I believe that this song is going to reignite a fire in people's hearts, that people would go back and look at the great things that God has done in our country and how freedom has spread from the West all over to the world. And the gospel, more than anything, has been spread because of America. I still believe in America because God still believes in America. And God is not Republican or Democrat, conservative or liberal. God is God, but he uses countries, he uses nations, and he has purpose. And so I hope when people listen to My America, they feel that purpose that God has for this country, that he's not done with this country yet.
0: Some inspiring words from Danny Gokey as we approach our 250th birthday here in America. And to celebrate, let's play that Danny Gokey song we talked about. This is called My America, I Still Believe.

0: Your special patriotic song on the weekend Top 20 Countdown is called My America, I Still Believe. That's Danny Gokey. And the weekend Top 20 Countdown would love to hear your thoughts on freedom, maybe the 250th 4th of July celebration, or maybe you could tell us about your favorite Christian artist rendition of a patriotic song. We'd love to hear from you. The number is 888-295 and the word show. Now it's back to the countdown we go with Elevation Worship and Hallelujah.
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0: Elevation Worship featuring Chandler Moore and Chris Brown with the number 6 song. That's Hallelujah on the Weekend Top 20 Countdown. All right, stay with us here on the countdown. We are 5 songs away from hearing the number 1 song in the country. And the psalmist in Psalm 56 tells us what he does when he's afraid. 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
0: 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I'm Kurt Wallace. 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I hope you're having a great weekend. 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In God I trust and am not afraid. 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Now we're back to the countdown. The lovely CeCe Winans is up next, kicking off the top 5 with Worthy of It All.
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0: 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And with the 250th anniversary of our Declaration of Independence just around the corner, we're asking you to call in and share your thoughts on America. Maybe your plans for a big 4th of July celebration, or how one of your favorite Christian artists that you hear here on the countdown has touched your heart with their version of a patriotic song. Call us anytime, 24-7, 888-295, and the word show. And we are right back to the show with Peter Burton. The former number one song is at number 4 this weekend. It's Where Would I Be?
1: Number 4.

0: Peter Burton, Where Would I Be? It's number four this week on the Weekend Top 20 Countdown. And here at the Weekend Top 20 Countdown, we are Instagram people. And if you'd like to be a people like us, you know, the people that are on Instagram, we'd love for you being the person and us being the people to be friends there. So you can find us under the name The Weekend Top 20 Countdown. Did that make sense? Now we're back to the countdown, and this makes sense. Elevation Rhythm and Washed.
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0: 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Okay, stay with us here on the countdown because the number one song in the country is coming up. And Bart Millard from Mercy Me talks about the relationship that their family has with songwriting. 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
1: Welcome back. I'm Kurt Wallace. This is the Weekend Top 20 Countdown with two songs to go. And next up, it's a song from Mercy Me. And recently, we sat down and talked with their lead singer, Bart Millard. And Bart shared his feelings about how his family life affects his songwriting. Listen.
2: You know, like most of the songs that I've written or lyrics I've written are pretty much out of life experience more than anything. And so, you know, songs like Homesick and Imagine and Bring the Rain and Hold Fast, they all came out of pretty traumatic moments in my life and with my family. So, you know, for better or for worse, it always kind of, you know, sways the way we write songs. And so I think it'll always be that way. I think it's just kind of the way I'm wired. It's almost therapeutic. That's kind of the way I kind of get it out of my system is to write songs about it, which, you know, sometimes is kind of the curse of the songwriter because you're trying to deal with issues in about 5 minutes of music. But family plays a huge part in how we write and what comes out on these albums, and especially with the new record, All That Is Within Me. Like, even with the artwork, we took disposable cameras for a week. We all took pictures of stuff that just kind of consumed us, you know, whether it's lighthearted or pretty serious. And it's just family all over the place. You know, it's a huge part of who we are. There's no question.
1: Bart Millard from Mercy Me says that his family life is a vital part of his songwriting, and he loves bringing the lessons learned into his music. That's awesome. Thank you, Bart. And speaking of Mercy Me, they're up next on the countdown with Make It Well.
0: Number 2.

0: Make It Well. Mercy Me, the number two song on the weekend Top 20 Countdown. And before we get to the number one song in the country, let's turn back to our Facebook page. And it's a message from Bob Bullard, who sent us a note in response to our poll question, what is your all-time favorite patriotic song? And Bob said, Star Spangled Banner. As a vet, it many times brings tears to my eyes. As I think of Independence Day, it also reminds me of Independence Day by Whiteheart, which was released back in the summer of 1990. Oh, Bob, you and I have similar taste, and we're probably about the same age too, Bob. I love that album from Whiteheart. It was great. Thanks for sending us that note. We're glad you're one of our Facebook friends. And if you'd like to be our friend just like veteran Bob, by the way, Bob, thank you for your service to our country and more than 15,000 other listeners, just go to facebook.com/weekendtop20countdown or look for the Facebook link on our website, which is weekendtop20countdown.com. And now, we're up to the number one song in the country, and it's been good enough to be number one for 4 weeks in a row. The number one song in the country again this week is from Matthew West and Good.
1: Number one.

0: Good from Matthew West. It's the number one song now for 4 weeks in a row on the Weekend Top 20 Countdown. Congratulations, Matthew. And there you have it, the 20 songs at the top of your list of favorites. 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Our executive producers are Ken Farley and Brandon Rabar. The show is written by Wes Shadler and Katie Hanskonect. And Rachel James is always here with the latest in Christian music news. Next week, we'll do it all again. And I hope you'll join us as we count down the top 20 Christian songs in America. Until then, from the Wallace household, where it's almost been too cold for us to swim in the pool recently. Although next week, it looks like it's going to be hot. So back to the pool we go. Have a wonderful weekend. God bless you, and we'll talk to you next week.
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Well, if you wondered if summer was going to show up, wonder no longer. It is on its way. It is going to feel like well over 100 degrees for most all of the WBGL listing area this week, and we're starting with some humidity this afternoon. I hope you're doing well. My name is Ryan, and this is WBGL with Seth Schleter. It's like you.

0: 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It's called I Know Somebody on WBGL. My name is Ryan. Glad you're here. Maybe you're already thinking about summer plans with the kids or just looking for one simple thing to do that feels easy and fun. And this would be a great one. 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

WBGO with Crowder and Still. Maybe today you needed the reminder that being still and maybe even feeling alone is not the same thing as being alone. Kristen recently told us that she's been listening to WBGO for more than 5 years, and through some really hard seasons, she's felt included and encouraged every time she comes to WBGO and turns on the radio. She said the last few years have been painful. They've been confusing, heart-wrenching, even soul-crushing. And she said that she's been walking through a family situation, praying for restoration with her kids, dealing with shame, choosing again and again to turn it all over to God. And I love what Kristen said. She said, God hasn't failed me yet, and he won't start now. She said she's holding on to the promises that God is close to the brokenhearted, that he comforts those who mourn, and that he saves those who are crushed in spirit. Kristen, we are praying with you. And if you're listening today and feeling brokenhearted or alone, or maybe you don't even know where to start with Jesus, you can text Jesus to 41224, or you can request prayer on our website at wbgl.org.

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1: The newest from Micah Tyler, it's called Perfectly on WBGO. Good to see you this Sunday afternoon. It's Ryan. Things heating up for sure. Summer is here. Heat and humidity are going to show up big time this week, from a pretty comfortable week or two the past couple of weeks to full-on summer and the humidity. It's all happening this week, so get ready for that. Hey, we want to say a big thank you today to WBGL's day partners, Aaron and Stephanie Bennett of Champaign, who are celebrating their 18th anniversary today. Congratulations, guys. I just ran into Aaron at the store the other day. He's there with his son, and we had a good time catching up. Love Aaron and Stephanie, and we just thank God for them. Aaron and Stephanie thank God for bringing each other together, and they're also thankful for the blessing of their children, Brooklyn and Braden. Happy anniversary, Aaron and Stephanie, and thank you so much for your generous gift to listener-supported WBGL.
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0: Maybe today has been a restful Sunday so far, or maybe it's been full, or maybe you're already thinking about Monday and your week ahead. Either way, just know you are not alone. Glad you're spending part of your Sunday with us here on WBGL. Torrin Wells, his newest song, loving this one, called Breathe On It.
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0: Somebody Prayed from Crowder on WBGL on a Sunday afternoon that is definitely warming up. Some hot, hot, hot summer weather, feeling like well over 100 degrees for a good portion of this week for much of the WBGL listening area and the entire Midwest. It is really going to heat up, so just be prepared for that. Also be prepared for more incredible songs right around the corner. Phil Wickham, Homesick for Heaven. Jen Johnson, Goodness of God. I've got Rhett Walker on the way. Speaking of great music, summer has a way of changing how we listen. Seasons really can do that. Fall, you think about fall, you think about winter, summer, and you think about the music that you listen to. Maybe it's more time in the car. Maybe it's the kids are with you more during the summer. Maybe life just feels a little different this time of year. And that's why this matters so much, what I'm going to tell you about right now, the WBGL music team. WBGL is just part of everyday life for so many people. And during the summer, whether you're in the car, at work, with the kids, whatever the moments are when you need a little hope, WBGL wants to always be there with you with the songs that you love and the songs that matter. 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We are so grateful if you're one who does that. And if you're not, we want to invite you to do so. 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
1: A lot of times the music meets us in the car on the way to something we wish we didn't have to face. Hey, it's Ryan. Thanks for listening to WBGL this Sunday afternoon. Holly shared with us recently that WBGL has helped calm her, especially with prayer, during long drives to her dad's cancer doctor in Evansville. Her dad is recovering from liver cancer surgery, and now he's taking chemotherapy pills. And those trips can be long in more ways than one. Maybe you or someone you know has had to experience those kind of long trips. And so, Holly, thank you for letting us ride along with you in that season with you and your dad. We're praying for him. We're praying for you as well. And I want you to know, too, that if you are carrying something heavy today, like Holly shared with us, or you're listening and wondering if Jesus loves you, if he listens, if he cares, if he could meet you in the middle of what you're going through, you can text Jesus. Text the name Jesus, J-E-S-U-S, to 41224. 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Oh,

0: Jamie McDonald left it in the river on WBGL just a little bit ago. 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Incredible, wonderful people that we just love. And they're from Champaign. And we love them not just because they are WBGL date partners, but because they are truly wonderful people who are celebrating their 18th anniversary today. So congratulations, guys. 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

0: The brand new song from We the Kingdom, Rescue Me, on WBGL. Sometimes a song doesn't just move you emotionally. Sometimes it opens a door that maybe you've kept closed for a long time, and suddenly you find that door kind of reopening. Pamela said she heard Ben Fuller sing Black Sheep at Oswego Harvest, and it had her in tears. It's really an incredible song. She turned to her friend and said, "That is my new favorite song." But it really went deeper than that. Pamela said that night helped her realize it was time to clear out things in her mind and heart from a mentally abusive marriage more than 35 years ago. Wow. She said Ben Fuller helped her understand it's time to talk about it and let go. And that's really a sacred kind of moment when God uses a song to gently bring something like that into the light. Wow. Pamela, we're grateful for you for sharing that with us. Thank you. And if there's something in you that needs healing, or you're ready to take a first step towards Jesus, I just want you to know there's a really simple way to do that. No pressure, anything like that, but you can text the name Jesus, J-E-S-U-S, to 41224. If you want to know what it looks like to have that relationship and begin that first step of walking with Jesus, it's so easy. Text Jesus, J-E-S-U-S, to 41224. 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

0: Katie Nicole, have your way on WBGL. Thanks for listening this afternoon. Hope you've had a great weekend. Summer is definitely here. It is going to get really hot this coming week, so be prepared. If you haven't checked your forecast this week, you might want to take a quick look because it's not going to be anything like last week. Very hot, very humid. Feels like over 100. I'll just give you that clue for a good portion of this week for most of the area. Hey, you may know somebody right now who just needs a simple reminder that Jesus loves them. And we're doing something kind of fun this summer. It's a really easy way to just let somebody know Jesus loves them. Could be a complete stranger, by the way, neighbor, coworker, a friend, just anybody who could use a simple reminder that Jesus loves them. You can request a free, love that word, I Love Jesus kit with three stickers and three cards you can share with a friend. All right, a free I Love Jesus kit, three stickers, three cards. All you have to do to request it is go to our website at wbgl.org.
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It's so good to hear her voice again. Former lead singer of We the Kingdom, now out on her own, Franny Cash, with her debut single, and it's such a good one, Jesus All Along on WBGL. One thing I love about Sundays is it feels kind of like a reset. It's sort of the beginning of the week. The real beginning for most of us feels, you know, it's Monday, but Sundays is kind of that reset. It's a great reminder that we don't have to carry the week by ourselves. God is already in the middle of what is ahead. And here's a great song that's a reminder of that. No matter what you're going through, Torrin Wells, Take It All Back.

0: WBGL with Micah Tyler. God did it. I'm Ryan. Thanks for being here this Sunday afternoon. We are so thankful for our WBGL Day partners. Today it's Aaron and Stephanie Bennett of Champaign, and they are celebrating their 18th anniversary today. Aaron and Stephanie thank God for bringing them together, and they're also thankful for the blessing of their children, Brooklyn and Braden. I really enjoyed running into Aaron at the store a couple of weeks ago. He was with his son, Braden, and just had a great time catching up. Love you guys, Aaron and Stephanie. Thank you so much for your generous gift to listener-supported WBGL, and happy anniversary.
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WBGL with passion, and the Lord will provide. I'm Jeff. Here's the latest from Emerson Day. No smoke. 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

0: WBGL, Ben Fuller. If I got Jesus, I am Jeff. How are you? I hope you're doing great. Looking forward to the 4th of July. I really am looking forward to the 4th of July because my wife Sherry and I got married on the 4th of July. And I'm really, really excited about that. And right after the 4th of July, we're going to be in Decatur with our WBGL Great Summer Road Trip. It's going to be really, really fun. Lindsay and Danielle at Nelson Park Friday, July 10th. It's going to be from 10 to noon. It's free. Stop by, just say hi, and get yourself a very cool t-shirt. I love these t-shirts. Great Summer Road Trip t-shirt and a keychain. First 100 people also are going to receive a free Kona Ice. Those are really good. And I want to say thanks to Eagle Ridge Assisted Living Community, Crekles West, and Crekles in Mount Zion for help making this possible. 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

0: to be honest.
1: 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I am Jeff. That's Leanna Crawford. This is Cade Thompson.
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He was there in the beginning. He'll be there in the end. Here's Lauren Daigle. Let it be a hallelujah on WBGL.

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0: WBGL, Zach Williams, and Wait For Me. I'm Jeff. How are you? Happy Sunday. Thankful that you're here. Thankful that you're hanging out with me. I really do love the fact that we get to hang out every Sunday afternoon. And I also want to say thank you, thank you, thank you. 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They're celebrating their 18th anniversary today. They thank God for bringing them together. They are also thankful for the blessing of their children, Brooklyn and Braden. Happy anniversary, Aaron and Stephanie. 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
1: Jeff here. I'm also a fan of We the Kingdom. They're coming up next. And this lady, Katie Nicole. It's WBGL. Happy Sunday afternoon. Thanks for hanging out with me. It gets lonely when you're not here.

It's refreshing. Ah. Like a day on the lake. 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

0: Amazing grace, how sweet the sound that saved a wretch like me. I'm Jeff, and if that sounds foreign to you and you don't quite get it, you're not quite sure what I mean when I say that, maybe you're just kind of beginning your baby steps towards Jesus. Now, let me tell you, we've got a really cool thing that we've set up with the Billy Graham Evangelistic Association where you can take the next step. You can simply text the word Jesus, J-E-S-U-S, to the number 41224, and you can begin your journey. You can begin a conversation. Nobody's going to come to your house. There'll be no helicopters zooming in. There'll be no black trucks that are going to pull up in the front. It's just a text conversation to get you started. And if you'd like to do that today, I encourage you to. Again, text the word Jesus, J-E-S-U-S, to 41224.
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I am Jeff. Carrie Jobe coming up. Right now it's Sidewalk Profits on WBGL.

It's a powerful song from Carrie Job, The Blessing, featuring her husband, Cody Carnes. I'm Jeff. This song was number one on our charts for a long time. It's Peter Burton, Where Would I Be? It's WBG.

0: Jamie McDonald and Ain't No Way on WBGL. I am Jeff, and I want to say thank you to today's WBGL Day partners, Aaron and Stephanie Bennett of Champaign, who are celebrating their 18th anniversary today. 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

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We're glad you're here. 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

It's Phil Wickham and Homesick for Heaven on WBGL. Jeff here. Glad you're here, too. Let's have a little church. This is Crowder and All My Hope featuring Torrin Wells on WBGL.

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0: perfectly. It's WBGL, great song from Micah Tyler, and perfectly. I don't know how about you. I don't often feel like I do anything perfectly. 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You could start off with Harvest of Hope. 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We've got Mercy Me, Tasha Layton, and Sam Wesley. It's going to be great. And if you're thinking about waiting to get tickets, there will be, I'm going to say this, I'm not positive it's true, but I'm pretty positive with how quick the tickets are going. 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

Salvation. WBGL with Matt Maher. Your love defends me. I'm Jeff. Here's Mary Claire. There's a God. WBGL. In your

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That's when you open the blinds. Like the sun shining on my face. Keeping you going by letting the light in. 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
1: It's Michael Boggs and Safe, Valley of the Shadows. Jeff here. Thank you so much for being here with me. You make it very fun, and I'm grateful for you. And I want to say thank you to today's WBGL Day partners. 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And today I'm thanking Aaron and Stephanie Bennett of Champaign. They're celebrating their 18th anniversary today. They are thankful that God brought them, bringing them together. 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
2: 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It could be the key to sharing hope through WBGL. When you donate your vehicle, whether it's running or not, you're helping fuel the uplifting music and encouragement we bring every day. We accept cars, trucks, motorcycles, boats, RVs, even airplanes and helicopters. Best of all, it's easy and there are no costs to you. Nationwide pickup is free and your donation is tax deductible. Give your ride a new purpose and help spread hope. To get started, just click donate your car at WBGL.com.

Thanks for listening to WBGL Champaign-Urbana, WBMV Mount Vernon, WCBW East St. Louis, WCFL Morris Chicagoland, WCRT Terre Haute, WIBI Carlinville, WIMB Murfreesboro, WNLD Decatur, WVNL Vandalia, WZGL Charleston, and around the world at WBGL.org.